his titty pocket. He said, but I come to get my money back. They said, say, Mac, you can't go down there and fool with Jim because he's a bad mother skipper. He said, well, I need some people to go down there and judge about what I'm going to do to him for taking my money. And this is what happened.

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1: This is from my new record, it's called Walking on the Moon. I feel like it.

Maybe I should go and live in Amsterdam in a side street near a big canal. Spend my evenings in the Van Gogh Museum. What a dream, Van Gogh Museum. Maybe it's time to see Tangiers, a different lifestyle, some different fears, and maybe I should be in Edinburgh.

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You let me hold you and touch the night that shines so bright with fright, doing a modern dance.

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Ah, no one's confused, ever loses place with their place in the human race. Maybe I'm not cut out for city life, the smell of exhaust, the smell of strife. Maybe you don't want to be a wife. It's not a life being a wife. Doing a modern dance.

unique, where the rivers run down mountains tall and steep. 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I need a guru, I need some law. Explain to me the things we saw and why it always comes to this. It's all downhill after the first kiss. Maybe I should move.

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This week, this month, this time of year.

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There's always somebody.

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N-O-T-H-I-N-G. 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
2: Old rocking chair got the father.
0: I sure it beat.
2: You can't lay by his side.
0: Can't even pick that up no more.
2: I ain't got no water, father.
0: Well, you better start running.
2: You're gonna tan my hide.
0: You said it.
2: You can't get from this cabin.
0: No, I done been wise,
2: father. No, father. But you ain't going nowhere. You sitting here grabbing.
0: You're grabbing
2: the flies round the old rocking chair.
0: Sure is bothersome.
2: Rocking chair.